so high. Then it lightly touched down. Told me of a time you worked with minstrel shows.

now and every chance in honky-tonks for my drinks and tips. 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You see sunlight

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No words in the vernacular can describe this great event. You'll be dumb with wonderment. Returns are fit. Can describe this great event. You'll be dumb with wonderment. Returns are fixed.

0: guitar player's secret song helps him flee the evil one. Though the tyrant rants and rails, it is all to no avail.
1: The evil Maharaja! You will not escape!
2: Oh, Harold, no one could play him like you could.
3: No one's going to.
4: So exciting, we'll make them laugh, we'll make them cry. So delighting.
5: And in the end, should someone die?

0: I'll play a secret song, helps them flee the evil one. Though the tyrant rants and rails, it is all to no avail.
1: You will not escape!
2: Oh, Harold, no one could play him like you could.
1: No one's going to.
3: So exciting, we'll make them laugh, we'll make them cry. So delighting.
4: And in the end, should someone die?

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Some get their kicks from cocaine. I'm sure that

0: 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Einzig stadtartig.
1: Spectacular, spectacular. The words of the vernacular can describe this great event. You'll be dumb with wonderment. Returns are fixed at 10%. You must agree that's excellent.

0: 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Though the tyrant rants and rails, it is all to no avail.
1: The evil Maharaja! You will not escape!
2: Oh, Harold, no one could play him like you could.
1: No one's going to.
3: So exciting, we'll make them laugh, we'll make them cry. So delighting.
4: And in the end, should someone die?

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Now why'd you wanna go and put stars in their eyes? 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So why'd you wanna go and put stars in their eyes? Now why'd you wanna go and put stars in their eyes? Stars in their eyes. Remember they said you'd show them all, emphasize the rise but not the fall. And now you're playing a shopping mall.

lot of kissing them, a lot of hugging them, a lot of kissing them, a lot of happy talk, a lot of moon above. I've had a little time, I've had a little time to make a lot of love, to make a lot of love, which is a normal thing, to make a lot of love, for it is summertime.